Radio La Isla, 24 horas cada día en tu dial. Oh, shit, baby. Yeah, yeah. We did it again. And this time, I'ma make you scream. 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

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So peace, stay off my back, or I will attack, and you don't want that.

Yeah, when I walk on by, girls be looking like damn, we fly. I pimp to the beat, walking down the street and my new the freak. Yeah, this is how I roll. Animal print pants out control. It's Red Bull with the big